Hey, which way are you, mob? We got Talk Black with Uncle Trevor. Murray from the Curry. Call in on 1-800-422-416. Yendaba napi bamada. Yendaba kat yendaba bamada. Yendaba gadan. Yendaba listen.

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1: I'm kicking down the doors. Here to get my nine sure.

0: the soundtrack to your weekend. Only here.
1: Triple A.
0: Murray Country.
2: Hey guys, it's Lane Pippen, and you're listening to Triple A Murray Country.

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He says he's just preserving his brain. 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Telling the judge, I'm sick of being framed.

Hey everybody, tell you what I know. You're listening to AAA in Murray Country. And my name's Neil Murray. How about that?

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1: Well, I was driving off the top when she jarred and the drive shaft broke. 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

0: crest. While fighting with the wheel of a rig called the Nitro Express.
1: I sideswiped a mountain so I'd slow her down by rubbing her side. And when the sparks started flying, man, it looked like the 4th of July. I finally got her stopped, but mister, I'm gonna confess. That's the last run I'm making in a rig called the Nitro Express.